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day, Potts Farm was a place to go. 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Jack and Jim were a few good men. 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Y'all ain't listening. Them old

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Johnny said, "Devil, just come on back if you ever want to try again. 'Cause I told you once, you son of a gun, I'm..."

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0: Today's Country FX 101.9 High Valley, whatever it takes at 5:43. Good morning. It's Frankie Hollywood and MJ in for a bit of a mix with our weather today. We're starting off really nice and clear. Did you catch any of the remnants of the blue moon?
1: Did.
0: Pretty spectacular.
1: Yeah, that was awesome.
0: You could really see it this morning. I know Sunday was the peak, but couldn't see it on Sunday, and yesterday was kind of iffy. Mix of sun and cloud this morning. Slight chance of shower late morning and afternoon. Also a risk of a thunder shower, and then things are going to get windy. And a high today of 14, a high UV index of 6. Tonight, a few showers ending near midnight, risk of a thunder shower, and a low of 6. And then tomorrow, gorgeous. Lots of sunshine, a high of 20, 15 along the coast, UV index 7. That's high. 5:44 and 6 degrees.
1: Finally got the motorbike back together, or mostly back together, and started it last night for the first time in a long time because I had to do some work to the engine, and it fired up, and I was like a kid in a candy store at that point. I was like,
0: how many times did you rev the throttle when the engine kicked in?
1: Ask the neighbors. They know. They know. Three things, because things happen in threes. Number one, a hot sauce shortage is occurring because of last year's hurricanes and a disease that has made Scotch bonnet or bonnet peppers scarce. So we are experiencing a hot sauce shortage.
0: So it has nothing to do with the Strait of Hormuz.
1: No, not at all. Not this time. Number two, Burger King is bringing back its crown-shaped chicken nuggets starting today. They last appeared on menus in 2011, 15 years ago. So be able to get those today. And number three, Snickers is promising a year of free candy for people named Reese, as in Reese peanut butter cups. People named Reese can claim their free candy on the Snickers website. The first 100 who sign up win immediate rewards. Not saying what they are, but 25 of those, 25 winners, will receive a year of free candy, which is kind of good, I guess, if you're into candy.
0: Is it too late to change the show to Frankie Hollywood and Reese?
1: Yeah, Reese J.
0: I'm Reese. Good morning.
1: That's right. There you go. Okay. And then you can sign up. Get some free Reese peanut butter cups for a year. Wouldn't that be nice?
0: I identify as a Reese.
1: Yeah, we all identify as Reese this morning. Yeah. Let's enter.
0: Coming up at 5:50, Frankie, you were just talking about revving your throttle, and I know that doesn't disturb your neighbors
1: because
0: they love you. but this neighbor, my goodness, oh boy, even she would get on my nerves. She's 68, and she's facing possible jail time after a feud with her neighbors, and it's been going on for 15 years.
1: All right, give you all the details after Lee Bryce. Kill the Man, next.
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0: Today's Country FX 1019, Lee Bryce killed the man, Frankie Hollywood, and MJ. Good morning. It's 551. It's going to be a mix of sun and clouds with a slight chance of showers later on this morning and through the afternoon with a risk of a thunder shower in there too. Windy this afternoon, high of 14 degrees today. The at 551, we got a mix of sun and clouds and we're at 6 degrees.
1: I can't even imagine being in a feud with my neighbors. That would just be terrible, wouldn't it?
0: Yeah, that would be bad.
1: Like, not even a cross word with my neighbors. Like, come on. But this woman in England, she's facing jail time because this dispute's been going on for 15 years. Mm-hmm. According to reports, the latest incident happened when she allegedly left her lawnmower running during a dinner party that the neighbors were hosting. She deliberately left her lawnmower running. Wasn't even out there mowing her lawn. She just left it running.
0: Started it and let her go.
1: As close to their house as possible.
0: Wow.
1: Specifically just to ruin their night. Prosecutors say this is just the latest chapter in a long-running saga that has included early morning disturbances and even dead moles and mice being tossed into the neighbor's garden. Now, a court has already issued a restraining order against her years ago, telling her not to contact or annoy the couple, but clearly, she's still doing it, leaving her lawnmower running. She could face a year in jail.
0: Unbelievable.
1: A year.
0: Like, the question is why, though? I'd like to sit down across from her and say, why? Why are you doing this?
1: There are, look, I don't see things in black and white. I see things in multiple colors, honestly. There are two sides to this story, mm-hmm. obviously.
0: Oh, yeah.
1: But still, take the high road. And, you know, stop. It's when you keep doing stuff mm-hmm. in retaliation, they're going to keep coming back in retaliation
0: yeah.
1: and on
0: yeah.
1: it goes. Like, where does it end?
0: Take the high road. Take a hike.
1: Take maybe. A hike. Yeah.
0: Just down the high road.
1: Close your blinds. Stay in your house for a week and ignore them.
0: And just chill out. Come
1: yeah.
0: on. Give it up. 15 years is
1: 15
0: a long time.
1: Year.
0: That's
1: like,
0: exhausting.
1: Exhausting.
0: Oh,
1: exactly.
0: God. Wow. No time. I ain't got no time for that. A dating app is giving away, get this, free fuel in an effort to help singles who are struggling with the rising cost of dating. Going to share more with you coming up at 6:10 this morning. Let's get you going with Post Malone and Luke Combs. Guy for that.
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0: What's Ryan, what's your country song? Frankie Hollywood and MJ at 6:07. A dating app is giving away free fuel in an effort to help those who are struggling with the rising cost of dating. We're going to share more with you right after Cody Johnson.
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0: Today's Country, FX 101.9, Cody Johnson, The Fall. It's 6:10. It's Frankie Hollywood and MJ. 6 degrees with a mix of sun and cloud, but grab the rain jacket. A slight chance of showers this morning and afternoon with a high of 14.
1: So a dating app is giving away free fuel in an effort to help those who are struggling with the rising cost of dating. BLK is offering 10 users fuel gift cards worth $500 as part of a promotional campaign. Now, the company says the initiative is

0: That is it. So, question. If you were going on a date, mm-hmm. or maybe a date night with your current partner, and you had to choose between free fuel and a free meal, which one would you go for and why?
1: I gotta go for the meal. I'll go for the meal. I'll go for the nice, if it's nice, if it's like a burger and fries somewhere, then I'll get the gas.
0: Right. Right. Well, you know, I mean, you're deciding. Where would you go?
1: Am I going to the Wooden Monkey or am I,
0: wherever you want to go?
1: Am I getting an egg salad sandwich at the Big Stop?
0: Well, wherever, but you're going to have to drive. Have to take in.
1: Those egg salads are pretty good.
0: They're really good. Yeah. And the pumpkin pie too at the Big Stop. They're fantastic.
1: Yeah. I'm going to take the meal.
0: Okay.
1: Yeah.
0: You take the meal?
1: What about you?
0: Yeah. I'll take the meal too.
1: Okay.
0: Yeah. Definitely take the meal. You can always walk somewhere if you run out of gas,
1: true.
0: Right? But you can't eat grass if you run out of, you know what I'm saying? What about you? If you were going on a date, or a date night with your current partner, and you had to choose between free fuel or the free meal, which one would you go for?
1: Yeah, 902-420-1019.
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0: Today's Country FX 101.9 Shaboozy and Jelly Roll. That's Amen, Frankie Hollywood, and MJ. Good morning. It's 6:19. It's going to be a mix of sun and clouds with a slight chance of showers later on this morning and this afternoon with a risk of a thunder shower in there as well. It's going to be windy this afternoon and the high 14 degrees today with a UV index of 6 or high at 6:19, got a mix of sun and clouds at 6 degrees.
1: Remember when iPhone first came out with location services, find my iPhone, and then you realized, yeah, you can actually track your partner or your child, or they can track you with your location. It was pretty cool there for quite some time. I still have my partner and my daughter both on my location, and I share my location with them too, and sometimes my sister too if I'm traveling to New Brunswick. But have the location devices gotten out of control? Because now not only are they on our phones, they're on our watches, they're on rings.
0: Right.
1: Yeah, you can wear those rings too that track your steps and your heart rate and your sleep
0: and your
1: location, right? And there's a new one out. It is the AI necklace. And just a heads up, a lot of companies are looking into getting these for their employees. And according to reports, Meta, the company behind Facebook, Mark Zuckerberg, they're preparing to test this AI-powered pendant, and it's designed for the workplace. It can record conversations, transcribe meetings, and even keep track of information throughout the day. Meta acquired the company behind the pendant last year and is aiming to sell millions of these in the coming months. But not everybody's excited about it because of things like privacy.
0: Yeah.
1: And depending on how it's used, some people could be recorded without even realizing it.
0: See, right there, you're getting into the, you know, invasion of privacy.
1: Yeah, very thing. Big brother. Too big brother for me.
0: Yeah, record conversations. Come on, really? Do you really need to do that?
1: Yeah,
0: you know?
1: It all under the guise of making your workday easier.
0: Sure. Yeah. Okay.
1: I don't know about you, but I don't want to work anywhere where everything I out of my mouth has to be, like, I know some things have to be filtered, but
0: right
1: to that extent,
0: just scrutinized, or you know, somebody just listening in on your conversations. Mm-hmm. Really? Come on.
1: Yeah.
0: Well, I mean, if you're the manager and you're going to listen in to my conversation, I want to listen to your conversations.
1: No, you don't.
0: It should be a two-way street
1: here. No, you don't.
0: You know, everybody always preaches that 50-50 all the time, right? Okay.
1: Yeah.
0: You listen to me and to my conversations, I get to listen into your conversations.
1: Sure.
0: How about that? No, you can't do that. There you go. Fine.
1: And not only that, but where your location is at any given time.
0: See?
1: What? Yeah.
0: Quit it. Stop it already. It's getting way too out of hand.
1: Yeah.
0: This is.
1: It kind of is. So again, just a heads up. If you get that AI necklace, I'm hoping you have the option to say no.
0: That's right. When it comes to tracking your phone, my buddy Clint, actually, somebody stole his phone and he tracked it. And he actually went to the house where this person had the phone. I was like, you are crazy. But he went to the door
1: and
0: knocked the door and he said, you have my phone. And after probably 5 or 10 minutes, they said, sorry.
1: They gave it back.
0: Yeah.
1: Would they not clue in that the location would be on and somebody would be finding it?
0: Well, he told them. He said, listen, my location's on. I know it's here. And after about 5 minutes, they fessed up and they said, yeah, sorry. We just
1: they wouldn't throw the SIM card out. Okay.
0: Right. Well, some of these people are not that smart.
1: Sounds like
0: MJ.
1: Our knucklehead in the news.
0: Right. There you go.
1: Yeah.
0: The FX 101.9 Pet Supply Drive is Saturday, June 20th at Pet Value Baker Drive. 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I'm going to be down there broadcasting live. There's going to be a barbecue, displays, and a ton of fun. All proceeds to Bite a Wild Animal Shelter. So
1: that's so nice. Yeah. And they're just around the corner
0: from
1: Pet Value Baker Drive.
0: Exactly. Some big needs, kibbles for cats and dogs, treats, cat and dog food, urinary food for cats, and cat litter is always the biggest demand out of everything, right? 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
1: Mm-hmm.
0: Well, we're now invited to participate in a scan-a-thon event right here in the HRM. 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

0: Today is Country FX 101.9, Kane Brown and Woman, Frankie Hollywood and MJ. Good morning. It's 6:36. So you've heard of a walk-a-thon and a dance-a-thon and possibly a read-a-thon. Well, we are now invited to participate in a scan-a-thon right here in the HRM. What is it? I'm going to share that with you in 3 minutes.
1: Right after Dean Brody, whiskey in a teacup on today's Country FX 101.9.

0: 2 days. 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Whiskey in a teacup. It's Frankie Hollywood and MJ. A nice start to the day. A mix of sun and cloud. Enjoy your drive in. Nice and clear. Slight chance of showers, though, late this morning and afternoon. It's going to get windy and a high of 14.
1: All right. So you've heard of a walk-a-thon and a dance-a-thon and possibly a read-a-thon. Well, we're now invited to participate in a Scanathon here in the HRM, a Scanathon event. The Halifax Regional Municipality is hosting a Scanathon event at the Keshen Goodman Library at 330 Lakeswood Drive on Saturday, June 6th, this coming Saturday, 1 to 4 p.m. The Scanathon is an annual event that offers us an opportunity to contribute personal photos to the municipal archives, which is kind of neat. We're encouraged to bring photographs, slides, or negatives of our neighborhoods. The donation of these records will preserve the items and make them accessible to the general public to contribute to the understanding of our past.
0: Oh, cool.
1: There you go.
0: That's interesting. So it's kind of like what Google Earth does, like takes a picture of our property and our surrounding areas. Just make sure you're wearing pants in your picture because...
1: Not like Google Earth.
0: Yeah.
1: There's so many times
0: I've
1: seen pictures. Oh, God. Wow. The last time it was a guy and he was going out to his car, he was wearing a sock.
0: Where?
1: A sock.
0: Well, oh, never mind.
1: Use your imagination.
0: Never mind.
1: There's only one place that this sock could fit.
0: It wasn't on one of his feet.
1: No, it wasn't. No. You know? And then it was shared numerous times before they finally said, okay, now we're going to have to get that off of there.
0: Where's this Scanathon again?
1: Yeah. Right. Just make sure you check everything over twice. Mm-hmm. And there's not some random pictures in there from whatever, because you never know, right?
0: So Saturday, 1 to 4, Keshen Goodman Library, 330 Lacewood Drive. That's nice. Thanks for doing that.
1: Show up with your picture. And your negatives and whatever else. And your sock, whatever else you want to scan.
0: Yeah. No, don't scan that.
1: Yeah.
0: That is not appreciated.
1: No.
0: Coming up at 6:50, a story that showcases one of Nova Scotia's most magical places. We are so fascinated with Sable Island. And for nearly 30 years, he's a zoologist and he's been there. He's studied it. And now he is out with his new book.
1: All right. Going to share that with you on Nate Smith and Tyler Hubbard after midnight next.
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0: Today's Country FX 1019, Mackenzie Porter chasing tornadoes, Frankie Hollywood, and MJ. Good morning. It's 6:50. It's going to be a mix of sun and clouds with a slight chance of showers late this morning and this afternoon with a risk of a thunder shower in there as well. Windy this afternoon, the high 14 degrees today at 6:51. It's cloudy. We're at 6 degrees.
1: This is going to make an absolutely gorgeous coffee table book, and he's been studying the horses on Sable Island for 30 years. He's a zoologist and also a photographer. His name is Damian Lidgard, and Damian's been studying the wildlife there for 30 years, now sharing that experience. Sable Island, 290 kilometers southeast of Halifax, is one of the most fascinating places in the entire world, home to roughly 420 wild horses. And they've survived on that remote sandbar since the 1700s.
0: That's unbelievable.
1: It really
0: unbelievable.
1: Is. How do they survive? Mm-hmm. He says what fascinates him most is their resilience, despite the harsh winters, the strong winds, limited fresh water, and face it, just plain old life in the middle of the Atlantic Ocean. The horses continue to thrive there. So his new book features photos taken over the decades, capturing everything from playful foals in the summer to horses enduring the island's toughest winter conditions. Every time he flies over Sable Island and sees horses roaming free on that lonely stretch of sand, he says he's reminded of just how remarkable nature can be. So watch for his book, Damian Lidgard on Sable Island. Thanks for sharing that, Damian. I would love to have this nice coffee table book.
0: And you know, and Sable Island's not really that big of an island.
1: It's not big at all.
0: So for 420 wild horses to survive there through the winters and all that sort of thing, that's pretty amazing. I mean, that's tough. Things you can never have enough of with kids. Going to share with you what parents put in an online list. We'll do that at 7:10 this morning.
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1: Seeing a slowdown on Barrington Street this morning. I know, not a surprise, really. Other than that, no real issues to pass along to you. Let us know what you see in traffic at 902-420-1019.
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1: This is Canadian history you can feel. The Van of Hope, the 1980 Ford Econoline that followed Terry Fox every step of his Marathon of Hope. 143 days, over 5,400 kilometers, and one mission that inspired a nation. 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Come experience the profound history of this genuine national treasure. The Van of Hope at Steel Wheels Motor Museum, 66 Otter Lake Court, Bears Lake. History lives here.
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3: Good morning. The RCMP's major crime unit's investigating a suspicious death after a fire on the weekend in Antigonish County. Officers responded to a residential fire in Upper Big Tracadie just before 8:30 Sunday night. After the fire was brought under control, a man was found dead outside near the property. Police say they don't believe the case is connected to a recent homicide reported in nearby West Arm Tracadie on May 21st. The fire and the death remain under investigation by the RCMP, the medical examiner, and the provincial fire marshal. Applications for Nova Scotia's Emergency Services Provider Fund have opened. Volunteer fire departments, search and rescue teams, and other emergency response groups are eligible to apply for funds to upgrade their equipment and improve services. The fund offers up to $30,000 for individual organizations to buy gear used in firefighting, rescue, communications, and hazardous materials response. Applications under the current round of funding closed July 31st. Then a second regional funding stream offering up to $200,000 for larger shared projects will open in September. A new report from Food Banks Canada is calling for major reforms to employment insurance. It says the program was built for a post-war economy and no longer works for part-time, temporary, or contract workers. The report recommends a uniform national eligibility threshold of 420 hours and minimum weekly benefit of at least $450. It also urges the government to double the Canada Workers' Benefit and simplify access to the disability tax credit. The report points out 1 in 5 food bank clients are employed, proving that a job no longer protects against food insecurity. The Women's Provincial Curling Championship trophy has been renamed in honor of the late Colleen Jones. The Nova Scotia Curling Association announced the title would now be known as the Colleen Jones Memorial Trophy. Jones, who passed away last year after a long battle with cancer, is the province's most decorated curler. Over the course of her career, she won 16 provincial titles, 6 national championships, 2 world titles, and a World Senior Curling Championship. In sports, while not much happening yesterday, the Golden Knights are in Carolina tonight to open the Stanley Cup Final. The Jays, Red Sox, and Yankees were all idle yesterday. Now you're up to date. I'm Daryl Good.
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6: Oh, seeing a few darker clouds. Could we have that thunder shower today? Maybe. It's a possibility. Mix of sun and cloud, though, for the most part, with the chance of showers late this morning and afternoon. Windy as well, a high of 14. Tonight, a few showers ending near midnight, and then just cloudy and the risk of a thunder shower again this evening, a low of 6. Tomorrow's going to be quite nice, lots of sunshine. Our temperature should reach 20 and 15 along the coast at 703, 6 degrees.
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1: Today's Country FX 101.9, Lainey Wilson, Wildflowers and Wild Horses, Frankie Hollywood, and MJ. Good morning, it's 7:07. So things you can never have enough of with kids. 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

0: 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Hey, speaking of flowers, forget-me-nots are just in full bloom.
1: Huge.
0: Yeah, I put some over Bella's grave a couple of years ago, and every time this year now, look outside, it's like it's grown. More.
1: Huge, the art's full of them. The blue ones, full of them.
0: They have a little mind of their own, don't they?
1: And the yard is absolutely full. Try not to mow over them. That's the thing, because they're everywhere.
0: I know.
1: They're so pretty.
0: I know. They're so sweet.
1: Mm-hmm. So I saw this online, things you can never have enough with kids. And, according to parents, there's a whole list of things. And then we had our nephew and niece over last night, Wyatt and Remy.
0: Okay. And Remy's how old now? Two?
1: She's two. She does.

0: for changing diapers and then also wipes for the car when you're driving and wiping off your hands and your mouth and
1: wiping
0: everything.
1: Wiping off their little hands after they decide not to use the fork.
0: Yeah.
1: And there's a KD on the plate, and they like to put it all over their hands and face.
0: And face, and through their hair.
1: And after having Wyatt and Remy over last night, definitely KD. You can never have enough KD in the house.
0: In your cupboards, right? Yeah, for sure.
1: That and wieners. I mean, wieners are a must-have, so KD and wieners just kind of go together. I mean,
0: and fruit.
1: And fruit is another thing.
0: Bananas are a good one.
1: So things you can never have enough of with kids. Add to the list. Yeah. What would you say?
0: What's in it for you? 902-420-1019.
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0: Today's Country FX, 101.9, Ella Langley, Be Her, 716, Frankie Hollywood, and MJ. Well, HowlCon, this year, they just announced their first celebrity guest of 2026. It's a big one. Attention, Trekkies, you're not going to want to miss this.
1: All right, share that with you after Luke Holmes. Next, we were just talking about the list online, things you can never have enough of with kids. Now, parents contributed to this list, and there's socks and Band-Aids and snacks and toothbrushes.
0: Wipes on wipes. Yep.
1: And what can you add to the list? What is it for you?
2: Honey Nut Cheerios.
1: Honey Nut Cheerios.
0: Yeah, they're great because they snack.
2: Keep a bag of dry ones in your pocket.
0: Yeah.
2: It's like dog treats.
1: Only the cane treats.

0: When I sold minivan, we must have had 1,000 of them down in the cracks and crevices after 10 years of kids.
1: Wow.
0: But, wow. You know, a Ziploc bag full of Honey Nut Cheerios just dry, and just give it to them, and they can munch on those.
2: Yeah, and if they act up in the back seat, you just grab a handful and throw it back.
0: Well, there you had that, too. There's probably some of those,
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0: Today's Country FX 101.9, Luke Holmes, Be By You, Frankie Hollywood, and MJ. Good morning. It's 7:20. It's going to be a mix of sun and clouds with a slight chance of showers later this morning and this afternoon, with a risk of a thunder shower and windy this afternoon. The high 14 degrees, UV index of 6 or high. At 7:20, it's cloudy right now. Clouds are pretty heavy, too, and 7 degrees.
1: All right, so Halcon is gearing up for one heck of a year this time around. Tickets go on sale June 19th, and none other than Jonathan Frakes, best known as Commander William Riker from Star Trek The Next Generation,
0: wow,
1: will be here. Yay!
0: That's wild.
1: He was known as number one, wasn't he? He was the one that always said, put the shields up.
0: That's right.
1: Shields up.
0: Number one.
1: Yeah, number one.
0: That's
1: he had all the good lines,
0: yeah,
1: right? So Jonathan Frakes, a big welcome to him coming to Halifax. So he'll be here for both days, Saturday and Sunday.
0: That's cool.
1: We'll have the chance to attend panels, meet guests, collect autographs, celebrate all things sci-fi and fantasy. He's also appeared in other shows like Beyond Belief, Fact or Fiction. He's directed numerous television episodes and movies, but... Mm-hmm. Sorry, Jonathan. You'll always be known as number one.
0: Number one.
1: To us Trekkies.
0: So.
1: Yay. Right. Yeah, looking forward to him.
0: It's really cool when you get a chance to meet people like that. When I was out west, I had a chance to do a Comic-Con out there, C4.
1: Right. Mm-hmm.
0: And I talked to Sulu from the first Star Trek.
1: Oh, from the original
0: one. Yeah, from the original.
1: Yeah.
0: He was there 1 year and I had a chance to talk to him. Just very cool
1: to sit down. George Takei, isn't it?
0: No, it's not George. No, sorry. It wasn't Sulu. It was Chekhov. I talked to Chekhov.
1: Okay.
0: Yeah.
1: Mm-hmm.
0: Yeah, mm-hmm. George Takei is Sulu, but it was Chekhov. It's just kind of cool to sit down and, you know, they're so gracious and explain.
1: Yeah.
0: Every Saturday morning, I used to watch you on TV. And he was like, thank you. Like, it was just a cool thing.
1: That's so cool.
0: And I was just totally fanboying out.
1: I was going to say, see you fanboy would be fun.
0: They had to call security. I'm going to get this guy out of here.
1: Well, I have to call security most days.
0: Right? It's just a standard thing.
1: And what I love, too, about Star Trek actors is that they absolutely love the science fiction, too.
0: Oh, they love it. Yeah. Mm-hmm. I've been around forever, but even still, they don't lose the love for it, that's for sure. All right, we're doing the Brain Buster. Powered by Artisan Roofing, delivering the quality of excellence one home at a time. You're going to get the brag rights and one of her genius certificates if you can come up with the correct answer to our Brain Buster question.
1: Woohoo. It's estimated people now do this in their cars 12% more than 5 years ago.
0: Ooh, do what in their cars?
1: No hints. None.
0: All right, none. All right, 902-420-1019 for your answer for the Brain Buster this morning.
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3: Good morning. A hit and run in downtown Halifax on the weekends resulted in weapons charges against a 25-year-old man. Police say just after 3 Saturday morning, a vehicle struck the side mirror of another vehicle on Bloor Street and didn't stop. Police pulled the suspect vehicle over on Quinpool Road a short time later, arresting the driver. A search of the vehicle turned up a loaded handgun and ammunition. 25-year-old Tavon Downey's facing nearly a dozen driving and weapons charges, and police say Downey, as well as the original caller whose vehicle was struck, were also both issued 7-day license suspensions for blood alcohol content between 0.5 and 0.8. A 38-year-old driver from Millbrook's facing charges after a traffic stop that turned up illegal cigarettes. RCMP stopped a pickup with tinted front windows late last week on Highway 102 near the airport. The officers spotted multiple cases of unstamped tobacco in the truck, and subsequent search turned up 60,000 cigarettes, 17,000 cigars, and cannabis products. The drivers facing charges under the Excise Act for the Tobacco Cannabis Act, as well as the Criminal Code. The Dodge Ram was also seized, and the investigation's continuing. A convicted sex offender in Dartmouth has been sentenced to 15 months for breaching conditions to stay away from children. 45-year-old Patrick Kingsley Knowles was charged after attending a hockey game in Shearwater in 2024 and a school ball field in Dartmouth in 2025. He was under a lifetime ban at the time from being where children are likely to be present. That condition stemmed from previous child porn and assault convictions involving a minor. The Herald reports Knowles pleaded guilty to the breach charges in April and has now been sentenced to 15 months in jail. With time in custody since his arrest, he has just under 6 months left to serve. The water supply for residents looks good heading into the summer months. Halifax Water says both Pockwock Lake and Lake Major are full after a wet winter and early spring. Despite that, though, the utility warns an extended period of dry weather could quickly cause water levels to drop again, and it's encouraging residents to be mindful of the water they use. Drought conditions last summer resulted in voluntary water restrictions in August, which were elevated to mandatory measures from September to mid-November for customers on the Lake Major water supply. In sports, the Stanley Cup Final gets underway tonight with the Hurricanes hosting the Golden Knights. The Jays, Red Sox, and Yankees all had yesterday off. Canada beat Uzbekistan 2-0 yesterday in Edmonton, one of Canada's last tune-up matches before the World Cup begins next week. They'll play Ireland in another friendly in Montreal on Friday. Now you're up to date. I'm Daryl Good.
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5: Yeah, not a bad start to the day at all. A mix of sun and cloud, a slight chance of showers late this morning and afternoon, and a risk of a thunder shower, windy as well, and a high of 14. Tonight, the showers ending. A risk of a thunder shower this evening, a low of 6, and tomorrow, well, it's all going to clear up to be a beautiful day. Lots of sunshine and a high of 20. 733 and 6 degrees.
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0: Thomas Rhett and Jordan Davis, Ain't a Bad Life, Frankie Hollywood, and MJ. So the show Dutton Ranch needed to hire real snake wranglers full-time to keep the cast from being bitten. Going to share with you how many rattlesnakes they've caught in the last 8 months on the set. It's extreme.
1: Well, the show moved from Montana to Texas, and we know a lot of rattlesnakes in Texas.
0: Wait till you hear the number. 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

0: Today's Country FX 101.9, Zach McPhee and Smoke. It's Frankie Hollywood and MJ at 740. It is 6 degrees, a mix of sun and cloud this morning. Enjoy it. It feels nice. A high today of 14. Make sure you have your rain jacket on standby, though. Slight chance of showers and a risk of a thunder shower.
1: 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Saturday, June 20th, 10 to 2. I'm going to be down there broadcasting live. There's going to be a barbecue and displays and just a ton of fun. All proceeds to buy to wild animal shelter. Big needs, kibble for cats and dogs, treats, cat and dog food, urinary food for cats, and cat litter. Always the biggest demand for cat litter. Right?
0: Yeah, for sure. Especially buy to wild because they look after so many cats.
1: So sponsors are Happy Harry's and Hammond's Plains Veterinary Hospital and Pet Value Baker Drive. Love to see you out and just drop off whatever you can to support the animals. Mm-hmm. The show Dutton Ranch needed to hire real snake wranglers full time to keep the cast from being bitten. The cast of Dutton Ranch claims snake wranglers caught, get this, 3,400 rattlesnakes on the sets of their shows over the last 8 months.
0: 3,400.
1: Can you even imagine?
0: Whoa.
1: 6 snake wranglers were busy working full time to make sure the cast members, Kelly Riley and Cole Hauser and all the others, never got bit because apparently the snakes were just all over the place.
0: Only 6 snake wranglers. I'd be hiring more than that.
1: There's a job for you.
0: Oh,
1: right?
0: Man.
1: Wow.
0: Keep them away from
1: me.
0: Holy
1: smokes.
0: You know, I've never had a problem around snakes. If I see a snake, I don't jump and go, oh.
1: Yeah.
0: Right?
1: Yeah.
0: They don't bother me, but poisonous ones, yeah. You don't want to get your ankle around them.
1: Yes. We've heard of snakes on a plane, but it was snakes on a ranch. The Dutton Ranch. Wow. That's really incredible. 3,400.
0: Yeah, Dutton Ranch. Yeah, as we know, moved to Texas. On the fence. It's only been 3 episodes. I enjoyed the first one. Mm-hmm. The second one, I didn't enjoy at all.
1: Well, I'd be staying on the fence if I were you with all those snakes.
0: Yeah.
1: Holy smokes. So you're saying Dutton Ranch is not as...
0: It's good. Don't get me wrong. I there was one episode I didn't like at all. It was just really sad. So anyway, I'm just going to move on.
1: Move on!
0: Yeah, I'll finish the first season, then I'll decide.
1: And then that's it. All right, we're doing the Brainbuster powered by Artisan Roofing, delivering the quality of excellence one home at a time. Want to give you the brag rights and the genius certificate, but you're going to have to give us the correct answer to our Brainbuster question first.
0: All right, it is estimated that people now do this in their cars, their vehicles, 12% more than 5 years ago.
1: What do you think it is? What's your answer?
2: Talk on the phone.
1: Not talking on the phone, no.
2: Okay, thank you.
0: IFX 1019, what's your guess?
2: Is it eat?
1: Not eating, no.
0: No.
2: Okay.
1: Good morning, FX 1019. What's your answer for the Brainbuster?
3: Put your makeup on.
0: No, that's not it. Thank you. IFX 1019. What's your guess?
4: I think it probably would be making business calls, doing business.
1: No.
4: Like on the way to work.
1: Not even close.
4: Oh, really?
1: Yeah.
4: Okay.
1: Not even close. It's estimated that people now do this in their cars, 12% more than 5 years ago. And there's a big reason for this.
0: Yeah, so somebody said eating, you know, you might want to stress eat after this. Yeah,
1: exactly. There, you might want to stress eat after something
0: after
1: like this.
0: After doing this.
1: That's right.
0: Yeah, because this has increased, and we all know why this has increased.
1: And especially in this city.
0: Mm-hmm,
1: especially
0: yes.
1: In this city.
0: Oh, 1,000,000%.
1: There's your hints. What do you think it is?
0: 902-420-1019. Hey, Frankie, we were talking about your motorcycle. You got it back up and running, revving that throttle.
1: Thank God, yes.
0: Okay, well, if you like the need for speed, this weekend is going to be loud. The Bridgestone Canadian Superbike Championship is returning for round 2 of the National Series.
1: Give you all the details coming up at 7:50 as Blake Shelton Honeybee next.
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0: Today's Country FX 1019, Shania Twain. That don't impress me much. Frankie Hollywood and MJ. It's 7:52. It's going to be a mix of sun and clouds with a slight chance of showers later on this morning and through the afternoon with a risk of a thunder shower in there as well. Windy this afternoon, high 14 degrees, a UV index of 6 or high. At 7:52, got a mix of sun and clouds. We're at 7 degrees.
1: Ooh, if you got the need for speed this weekend is going to get loud and fast. The Bridgestone Canadian Superbike Championship is returning this weekend. Mm. The races will take place at Atlantic Motorsport Park near Shubenacadie. Some of the country's top motorcycle races to our province. The weekend will feature a doubleheader with racing scheduled on both Saturday and Sunday across multiple classes. Practice and qualifying sessions kick off on Friday. So these motorcycles, they absolutely fly around the track.
0: Oh, yeah.
1: I've been out there a few times in the past to see them. So how nice that is back this weekend. Atlantic Motorsport Park is the place to be this weekend. Bridgestone Canadian Super Bike Championship.
0: And the new bikes are even faster than the older bikes. Like, I mean, this is, and the riders, they just handle so well. I mean, you see it on TV, you see it on the internet, but there's something about being there live at an event like that.
1: And hearing it firsthand
0: of exactly what happens, right? It's pretty awesome.
1: And they're all wrapped in bubble wrap.
0: They just bounce around.
1: Completely.
0: The FX 1019 Vogue Optical Web Poll for yesterday. What is your level of concern about hantavirus and Ebola coming to the Maritimes? Not concerned whatsoever when the vote actually 53%.
1: Today's question, do you homeschool your children? Now, if you asked me this when my child was young, I'd say no.
0: Absolutely not.
1: I want her to do very well in
0: That's
1: school.
0: Right. And I'm not the person to do that.
1: Not follow my path. Yeah, do you homeschool your children? That's actually our question. Maybe you do. Yes, no, not now, but you're considering it.
0: All right. Three options here. Love to know your vote, and you can do that on our website, fx1019.ca. All right, we're doing the Rainbuster, powered by Artisan Roofing, delivering the quality of excellence one home at a time. We want to give you the brag rights on that Genius Certificate button. You're going to have to give us the correct answer to our Brainbuster question first.
1: It's estimated people now do this in their vehicles 12% more than 5 years ago.
0: What do you think it is? What is your answer?
2: I don't know if I'm allowed to say this. Is it sex?
0: No, not what it is.
1: We wish it was something fun like that.
2: I guess that was an 80s answer.
0: Yeah.
1: FX 1019, what's your guess?
3: Did they yell at other drivers?
1: Oh, close.
0: Yeah.
3: Okay, thanks.
0: Good morning, FX 1019. What's your answer for the Brainbuster?
4: Sleep in your car.
1: No.
0: Not what it is.
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1: Hi, FX 1019, what's your guess?
5: Would it be living in your car?
0: No, that's not it.
1: No, good answer. Thank you.
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0: Good morning, FX 1019. What's your answer for the Brainbuster?
6: Sleep.
0: No. Time's up. What is your name?
6: Melissa.
0: All right, Melissa. It's estimated that people now do this in their cars 12% more than 5 years ago.
1: All right, the answer is honking their horn. And here in Halifax, unfortunately, that has increased.
0: Yeah.
6: Right?
0: Right on. Well, thank you so much for playing along. We appreciate that.
6: Thank you. Have a great day.
0: Thank you very much. It's time. Let's get this done.
1: Yeah, 7:55. High five.
0: All right, hands in the air. Turn to the person close to you.
1: On the count of 3, 2, 1.
0: Oh, nice.
1: Yeah.
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1: Well, seeing quite a number of slowdowns getting across McKay Bridge. Not bad. Just a little bit of a slow going at the start there. Getting through the Windsor Street Exchange, it's starting to back up there on the Bedford Highway and also coming up Joe Howe Drive. Anything else, any problems, let us know at 902-420-1019.
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3: Good morning. The RCMP's major crime unit's investigating a suspicious death after a fire on the weekend in Antigonish County. Officers responded to a residential fire in Upper Big Tracadie just before 8:30 Sunday night. After the fire was brought under control, a man was found dead outside near the property. Police say they don't believe the case is connected to a recent homicide reported in nearby West Arm Tracadie on May 21st. The fire and the death remain under investigation by the RCMP, the medical examiner, and the provincial fire marshal. Applications for Nova Scotia's Emergency Services Provider Fund have opened. Volunteer fire departments, search and rescue teams, and other emergency response groups are eligible to apply for funds to upgrade their equipment and improve services. The fund offers up to $30,000 for individual organizations to buy gear used in firefighting, rescue, communications, and hazardous materials response. Applications under the current round of funding closed July 31st. Then a second regional funding stream offering up to $200,000 for larger shared projects will open in September. A new report from Food Banks Canada is calling for major reforms to employment insurance. It says the program was built for a post-war economy and no longer works for part-time, temporary, or contract workers. The report recommends a uniform national eligibility threshold of 420 hours and minimum weekly benefit of at least $450. It also urges the government to double the Canada Workers' Benefit and simplify access to the disability tax credit. The report points out 1 in 5 food bank clients are employed, proving that a job no longer protects against food insecurity. The Women's Provincial Curling Championship trophy has been renamed in honor of the late Colleen Jones. The Nova Scotia Curling Association announced the title would now be known as the Colleen Jones Memorial Trophy. Jones, who passed away last year after a long battle with cancer, is the province's most decorated curler. Over the course of her career, she won 16 provincial titles, 6 national championships, 2 world titles, and a World Senior Curling Championship. In sports, while not much happening yesterday, the Golden Knights are in Carolina tonight to open the Stanley Cup Final. The Jays, Red Sox, and Yankees were all idle yesterday. Now you're up to date. I'm Daryl Good.
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7: Just a gorgeous start to our day, a mix of sun and cloud. A slight chance of showers, though, late this morning and afternoon. And Environment Canada calling for a risk of a thundershower. It's going to get windy, too, and a high of 14. Tonight, a few showers ending near midnight. Risk of a thundershower, a low of 6. Tomorrow's going to be just gorgeous. Sunny, high of 20, 15 along the coast. It's 8:04 and 6 degrees.
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0: 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Frankie Hollywood and MJ. Tato 7. Well, hopefully he better get better after he flipped that piano on the stage the other night. Holy smoke, did you see the video of that? He was upset it wasn't performing the way he wanted it to, and he just flips the piano over.
1: I thought he said he was calming down these days.
0: Well,
1: clearly not.
0: Clearly not, Morgan Wallen. The U.S. may be winning, but they ain't winning without us Canadians. Canadians are the majority nationality on each Stanley Cup winning team. Share with you these full statistics in 3 minutes.
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0: Today's Country FX 101.9 8:11 with Frankie Hollywood and MJ. A nice morning. Loving that sunshine. A slight chance of shower, though, late this morning and afternoon. And the winds are going to pick up, too. That'll keep things cooler. But today's high 14.
1: Now, I know in the Stanley Cup Final, which begins tonight, I know that the U.S., it's two U.S. teams in there. But the U.S. may be winning, but they ain't winning without Canadians. Canadians are the majority nationality on each Stanley Cup winning team. Canadian-born players have been the largest nationality on every Stanley Cup winning roster since 1994.
0: That's what I was going to say. So really, nothing's changed
1: right
0: this year from past years.
1: So even though we're not in it with a Canadian team, we're still in it with Canadians. Most Cup winning teams during that span were based in the United States. Canada remains the worst.

0: My interest has dropped off considerably since the Habs are now out. But like you said, hey, we're still cheering on our Canadians.
1: That's right.
0: Just Canadian, on U.S. teams.
1: That's right. Canadian players still there.
0: Mm-hmm. MJ's Hero is coming up. And my goodness, we've had a lot of walks for our mental health and for other things lately. I mean, the month of May is just jam-packed. Mm-hmm. And I want to single out the walk for mental health in Dartmouth that was held last weekend because I see the numbers have really grown.
1: Nice. Share that with you at 820. It's Kenny Chesney. She thinks my tractor's sexy. Next.
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0: got to go extended today because so many of you laced up during the month of May for those beautiful walks. Had the MS walk last weekend, but I really want to single out the walk for defeat depression because I know from my own experience this walk has just grown so much. And despite the chilly temperatures, about 50 people gathered at Sullivan's Pond for defeat depression, raising awareness and funds for mental health services in our community. Now, the annual event supports Healthy Minds Cooperative. And if you've never heard of them, look them up because they can probably help you out if you need it. They're located in Dartmouth, an organization that advocates for better access to mental health care and support. Organizers say the walk is a whole lot more than fundraising. It's about reducing stigma with mental illness, encouraging conversations, and reminding people it's okay to reach out when life becomes overwhelming. Last year's event raised nearly $15,000, and this year's participants are hoping to make an even bigger impact. A lot of work goes into this, so thank you everybody who showed up for Defeat Depression Walk, and all of you who have just laced up your sneakers for a good cause.
1: All right, if you have something or somebody that should be noted as an MJ's hero, you can contact MJ directly.
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4: Good morning. A hit and run in downtown Halifax on the weekends resulted in weapons charges against a 25-year-old man. Police say just after 3 Saturday morning, a vehicle struck the side mirror of another vehicle on Bloor Street and didn't stop. Police pulled the suspect vehicle over on Quinpool Road a short time later, arresting the driver. A search of the vehicle turned up a loaded handgun and ammunition. 25-year-old Tavon Downey is facing nearly a dozen driving and weapons charges, and police say Downey, as well as the original caller whose vehicle was struck, were also both issued 7-day license suspensions for blood alcohol content between 0.5 and 0.8. A 38-year-old driver from Millbrook's facing charges after a traffic stop that turned up illegal cigarettes. RCMP stopped a pickup with tinted front windows late last week on Highway 102 near the airport. The officers spotted multiple cases of unstamped tobacco in the truck, and subsequent search turned up 60,000 cigarettes, 17,000 cigars, and cannabis products. The drivers facing charges under the Excise Act for the Tobacco Cannabis Act, as well as the Criminal Code. The Dodge Ram was also seized, and the investigation's continuing. A convicted sex offender in Dartmouth has been sentenced to 15 months for breaching conditions to stay away from children. 45-year-old Patrick Kingsley Knowles was charged after attending a hockey game in Shearwater in 2024 and a school ball field in Dartmouth in 2025. He was under a lifetime ban at the time from being where children are likely to be present. That condition stemmed from previous child porn and assault convictions involving a minor. The Herald reports Knowles pleaded guilty to the breach charges in April and has now been sentenced to 15 months in jail. With time in custody since his arrest, he has just under 6 months left to serve. The water supply for residents looks good heading into the summer months. Halifax Water says both Pockwalk Lake and Lake Major are full after a wet winter and early spring. Despite that, though, the utility warns an extended period of dry weather could quickly cause water levels to drop again, and it's encouraging residents to be mindful of the water they use. Drought conditions last summer resulted in voluntary water restrictions in August, which were elevated to mandatory measures from September to mid-November for customers on the Lake Major water supply. In sports, the Stanley Cup Final gets underway tonight with the Hurricanes hosting the Golden Knights. The Jays, Red Sox, and Yankees all had yesterday off. Canada beat Uzbekistan 2-0 yesterday in Edmonton, one of Canada's last tune-up matches before the World Cup begins next week. They'll play Ireland in another friendly in Montreal on Friday. Now you're up to date. I'm Daryl Good.
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8: Yeah, nice start to the day. A mix of sun and cloud. Also a slight chance of shower late this morning and afternoon and a risk of a thunder shower. It'll get windy and a high of 14. Tonight, a few showers ending near midnight and then cloudy overnight. Also a risk of a thunder shower, a low of 6. Tomorrow's going to be fantastic. Lots of sunshine, a high of 20, 15 along the coast. At 8:35, it is 6 degrees.
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0: 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Let's get weird.
1: Again?
0: Yeah. Microsoft founder Bill Gates has a creepy replica mannequin of himself. Why is the question?
1: As if he's not creepy enough.
0: Yeah, I know. Why would he have a mannequin of himself?
1: I don't know. Anyway, what's going on?
0: Well, there's a couple of reasons. We're sharing them with you in 3 minutes.
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1: 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I'll be there live, broadcasting live for them. There's going to be a barbecue, displays, ton of fun, all proceeds to Bide Wild Animal Shelter. They got some big needs, too.
0: Yeah, they sure do. So Bide Wild Animal Shelter, we're going to get a whole bunch of things coming in for you, like kibble, some treats, urinary food, cat litter. That's always a big ask. Yeah, and a big demand. So let's start thinking about what we can do for Bide Wild Animal Shelter and check it all out at Pet Value and Baker Drive on June the 20th from 10 till 2.
1: That's right. Thank you to our sponsors, Happy Harry's and Hammond's Plains Veterinary Hospital and Pet Value Baker Drive. So this is a little weird. Microsoft founder Bill Gates has a creepy replica mannequin of himself. The question is why? You know, I mean,
0: because I can't imagine anybody would ever want a creepy mannequin lookalike of Bill Gates.
1: But, right? He walks into his house. It's right there staring at himself. It's weird. Apparently, his stylists test outfits on the custom lookalike each week. The Wall Street Journal says that the weekly routine helps pick outfits that make Bill look calm and approachable. Now we know he has the mannequin, so that's out the window.
0: All right.
1: Yeah. So there you go. He tests out all these outfits.
0: Some people just have too much money. Like, what? Well, I mean, what else are you going to spend your money on?
1: Right.
0: You know, you have the cars, you have the house, you have the yacht, right?
1: I bought myself a creepy mannequin of myself so I could test out my outfits.
0: A lookalike.
1: Wow.
0: So I can check, see how I look in all of my suits.
1: Put it on the mannequin first. No, I don't like it. I don't like it. Instead of trying it on himself. How crazy is that? Weird. Thanks, Bill.
0: Crazy or lazy? I'm not sure.
1: One of the two.
0: Knuckleheads in the news coming up at 8:50. It's going to a whole group of men today in Norway. They called the police because they were convinced they were being chased by little men, tiny little men.
1: Wow.
0: They
1: was Bill
0: the cops.
1: Gates involved?
0: Maybe. Yeah, spoiler alert. They weren't actually being chased by tiny little men. Knuckleheads in the news at 8:50.
1: Carter, Faith, and Betty next.
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0: and 1-2-Step, Frankie Hollywood and MJ. Good morning. It's 8:52. It's going to be a mix of sun and clouds with a slight chance of showers later on this morning and this afternoon with a risk of a thunder shower. Windy this afternoon, the high 14, UV index of 6 or high. At 8:52, it's a mix of sun and clouds, and we are at 9 degrees.
1: Bad boys, what you gonna do? What you gonna do when they come for you?
2: Those knuckleheads in the news. This kind of reminds me of a Twilight Zone episode. We're going to Norway for a whole group of knuckleheads. They ended up calling the police because they were convinced they were being chased by tiny little men. Not one tiny man, a whole group of tiny men. According to reports, the men had been using some illegal substances and became absolutely terrified by these little miniature creatures that they started seeing. It's funny, they all started seeing them at the same time, and they believed they were out to get them. So
0: that's funny.
2: What do you do when you're a knucklehead and you think you're being chased by little tiny men? Well, you grab your phone and you call the cops.
0: Of course.
2: Police rushed to investigate and quickly determined, there were no little tiny men anywhere in sight. However, in sight was a rather impressive quantity of illegal things.
0: I bet there was.
2: Yeah.
0: Yeah.
2: I wonder if they see these tiny little men when they're in their jail cell.
0: And they can't get away.
2: And they can't get out.
0: That is wild. That's the ultimate form of torture right there. So, the FX 109 Vogue Optical Web poll for yesterday. What is your level of concern about hantavirus and Ebola coming to the Maritimes? Not concerned whatsoever, won the vote at 53%.
2: And today's question, do you homeschool your children? Yes, no, not now, but maybe you're considering it.
0: Love to know your vote on this. You have three options. You can vote on our website for our FX 109 Vogue Optical Web poll question at fx109.ca.
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2: Yeah, regular slowdowns that I am seeing coming in on Hammonds Plains Road approaching Bedford Highway. There's a little slow going, a little tight on the Windsor Street Exchange. And there was an earlier collision around Lower Sackville area that looks like it's been cleared up, but still a little bit slow going getting through there. Anything else for us at 902-420-1019?
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0: today's Country FX 101.9 with the 90s at 9. 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
1: Hey, if you want to be a part of municipal history, here's your chance. It's called a Scan-a-thon, and it's going to be taking place at Halifax Regional Municipality Library, the Keshen Goodman Library, actually, on Lacewood Drive on Saturday from 1 till 4. What are they looking for? They're looking for your photos to be added to the municipal archives.
0: I thought you said scan in a thong there for a second.
1: You wish.
0: Scan a thon.
1: You wish. If it was scan in a thong, there'd be a lineup around the, not just around the block. Yeah,
0: around the library. What are you doing in the library?
1: Well, we heard it was a scan a thong event.
0: No, scan a thon. Bring your pictures, not your thong.
1: Yeah, so what do you bring? You bring your own photographs, your slides, even negatives, if you have any, of your neighborhood. The donation of these records are helping to preserve the items and make them accessible to the general public for years to come. So again, this Saturday from 1 till 4 at Keshen Goodman Library.
0: And your pictures and negatives better not have any thongs. Again, Taylor Swift love story next.
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1: 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Lainey Wilson next. Right now it's Dean Brody and Bring Down the House.
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1: Frankie Hollywood and MJ, High Valley and Ricky Skaggs coming up. Aaron Pritchett next. Right now, Corey Kent and Coetzel, Rocky Mountain Low.
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smoking. 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
1: HalCon 2026 is really shaping up to be exciting because it was just announced this week that Jonathan Frakes, best known as Commander William Riker from Star Trek The Next Generation, will be heading to Halifax.
0: Number one.
1: Yes.
0: Number one.
1: And sometimes he does get to say engage, but not very often. We all know that goes to Captain Picard.
0: That's right. Number one.
1: Yes.
0: Say it.
1: Yes.
0: Engage.
1: Engage. Panels. You can meet guests, collect autographs, and celebrate all things sci-fi, fantasy. Yeah. Now, he's not only done Star Trek, he's done other things, too, like that show Beyond Belief. He has directed numerous TV episodes and movies. Jonathan Frakes, best known as Commander William Riker, coming to HalCon 2026.
0: It's Riley Green. Change my mind next.
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1: Do you wake up tired even after a full 7 hours in bed? 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
8: A mix of sun and cloud today, chance of showers or a thunder shower this afternoon, windy high around 14. A few showers or thunder showers ending near midnight, then partly cloudy, low 6. Sunny tomorrow, high 20, 15 at the coast. A mix of sun and cloud Thursday and warm with a high 27.

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1: Mix of sun and cloud with a chance of showers and a risk of thunder showers this afternoon. A high today of 14. For tonight, a few showers expected ending this evening and partly cloudy overnight. Low of 6 degrees. For Wednesday, mainly sunny. High tomorrow of 20. And for Thursday, a mix of sun and cloud and a high of 27.
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0: 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What country am I in?
1: 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It's 5 o'clock somewhere.
0: It's always on 5 in Margaritaville, come to think of it.
1: I heard that.
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1: Well, hundreds of people are still dealing with the fallout of a used car dealership that went bust after allegedly defrauding its customers. RCMP say the investigation is complex and ongoing. We'll get an update on Race Auto. And things are busy over the next few weeks at the House of Commons before the summer break. We'll be talking politics with Tyler Cameron, Senior Director at Iris Communications. That's Friday from noon until 1 on FX 1019.
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11: Mix of sun and cloud with a chance of showers and a risk of thunder showers this afternoon. A high today of 14. For tonight, a few showers expected ending this evening and partly cloudy overnight. Low of 6 degrees. For Wednesday, mainly sunny. High tomorrow of 20. And for Thursday, a mix of sun and cloud and a high of 27.
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2: A quarter of adults have forgotten how to work out either fractions or percentages. 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Remember
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5: Mix of sun and cloud with a chance of showers and a risk of thunder showers this afternoon. A high today of 14. For tonight, a few showers expected ending this evening, then partly cloudy overnight, low of 6 degrees. For Wednesday, mainly sunny, high tomorrow of 20. And for Thursday, a mix of sun and cloud and a high of 27.
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1: Well, hundreds of people are still dealing with the fallout of a used car dealership that went bust after allegedly defrauding its customers. RCMP say the investigation is complex and ongoing. We'll get an update on Race Auto. And things are busy over the next few weeks at the House of Commons before the summer break. We'll be talking politics with Tyler Cameron, Senior Director at Iris Communications. That's Friday from noon until 1 on FX 101.9.
2: 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It is 2:17 and we are on thunderstorm watch right now, or at least I am. I'm kind of hoping for a thunderstorm. I've been seeing possibility of it and rain popping up across the city in some different places over the last little bit. So fingers crossed for a nice thunderstorm. We could use it. It's 2:17. There's still time for you to cast your vote in today's Vogue Optical web poll. The question of the day is regarding homeschool. Do you homeschool your children? Yes, no, or not now, but considering it. Right now, 67% of you say no, you do not. I know a couple people who do, and I find that very fascinating. I don't think I could do it. Personally, at least, you know, definitely not right now, but, I really find it impressive when people can. And it doesn't seem to have the same kind of vibe to it as it used to. I feel like when you heard somebody was homeschooled, it was like, oh, that's odd. But I feel like it's becoming a little bit more, popular and prevalent over the last couple of years. Let us know. FX1019.ca. Cast your vote. As always, your votes are anonymous, but if you want to talk about it, you can head over to our Facebook page.
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0: Chris Young, raised on a country, today's country, FX 101.9. It's 2:38, a little bit dark clouds there outside the FX studios. We're going to take a look at the weather coming up in just a couple minutes.
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0: Mix of sun and cloud for the most part, but clouds have taken over. There's a chance of showers, risk of a thunder shower as well. Windy afternoon, high of 14. Tonight, a few showers should end this evening, then partly cloudy. Another risk of thunder shower earlier this evening as well. Low of 6 overnight. Sunshine for tomorrow, high of 20, 15 along the coast, and a mix of sun and cloud for Thursday with a high of 27. It is 13 degrees in Halifax at 2:39.
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0: that the bravery, I think somebody said it best. They said the bravery of this man has nothing to do with being on a busy highway and everything to do with not being afraid of the geese. 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Thank you to Lexi Lively for sharing this video because it is so cute.
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2: 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We'll get an update on Race Auto. 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We'll be talking politics with Tyler Cameron, Senior Director at Iris Communications. 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

0: Sac Top, south of Sanity, today's country, FX 101.9, 3:37, and it is dark and dreary out there, that is for sure. Sun's coming back tomorrow, though, or at least that's the plan. Ella Langley and Morgan Wallen, their newest, is coming up shortly, but we are going to take a look at the weather and see how it's going to break down over the next couple days. That is up next.
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0: Chance of a thunder shower this afternoon and evening. High 14 for today. A few showers should end this evening, though. Partly cloudy overnight, low 6. Sunshine back tomorrow with a high 20. And a mix of sun and cloud for Thursday with a high of 27. It is 3:40, sitting at 12 degrees.
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0: James Barker Band. You didn't hear it from me. Today's Country, FX 101.9. You did hear that from me. And you also heard that we are on thunderstorm watch for today. I gotta say, I was reading through, you know me, I like to check through, the posts from earlier to see what the conversations were this morning. And I saw Frankie and MJ talking about, things you can never have enough of with kids, and that tissues, wipes, and snacks are topping the list so far. I gotta say, those are probably the most common in my household, but I'm gonna add in addition to just snacks in general, berries, because very specifically, berries do not last in my house. I mean, I'm part of that problem, but most of the problem is Jay and E. They are both absolute fiends for berries. And, you know, I feel like, especially for the price we pay for them, there is never enough berries in one container. I mean, we just bought like a package each of blueberries, raspberries, and blackberries, and they are just about gone, and we only opened them this morning. So specifically outside of snacks, berries for me. Join in that conversation on our socials as well. 3:48, we've got Dierks Bentley coming up next.
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Megan Maroney, 6 months later, today's country, FX 101.9 at 4:08. We've got Haley Benedict coming up, but first here is Cody Johnson, The Fall.

Alan Jackson on FX 101.9. It's 4:18. Here's the newest from Jackson Dean, Make a Liar. I ain't coming to your house.

0: Jackson, shaking in them boots. Today's Country, FX 101.9. It is 4:24 and it is June. Very, very excited because that means that there's a lot more events coming up as the days go on. You know, we're seeing Doggy Expo coming up. We're seeing Sail GP coming up. The Shore Party is happening on Argyle Street again on June 19th. It is just honestly starting to get a little bit stacked for events. Immediately this weekend, there's two events, if you like dogs, puppy yoga happening at Move in Fall River. I think it's sold out now. But there is also another dog event. So there's a dog wash happening at Pet Value in Tantallon, all in support of Southpaw Conservation Nova Scotia. It is by a donation only, and it's going from 2 until 5 p.m. So if your dog is getting a little bit smelly, a little bit dirty, well, there you go. You've got an excuse, and you've got people to wash your dog for you. You really can't beat that.
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2: 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We'll be talking politics with Tyler Cameron, Senior Director at Iris Communications. 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

0: Goodbye, today's country, FX 101.9. It is 4:40 on a Tuesday. We've got Kane Brown and his latest coming up shortly after we take a look at the weather.
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0: Any showers we see should end this evening. The partly cloudy, risk of a thunder shower, low plus 4 overnight with a risk of frost again. Sunny for tomorrow, high of 20, and sunny for Thursday with a high of 27. It's 10 degrees in Halifax at 4:43.
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0: That was the newest from Tennille Towns, Sunshine's Free, Today's Country, FX 1019. Hello, it is Lexi here with you for a bit longer today, driving you home and keeping you company. I hope that you're having a good day. Hopefully you're staying dry because we did have a little bit of a wet afternoon and evening expected as well. I'm still waiting for a good thunderstorm. I don't know. I used to be not a fan of them, but now I don't know. I feel like that little, you know, old person sitting on their porch. Yeah, we needed this thunderstorm.
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2: There's a new survey out from Talker Research and found that most married couples only go to bed at the same time about three nights a week, with an average of an 80-minute gap on other nights. So one might go to bed at 10, one might opt for the earlier time. Couples who describe themselves as very happy actually share bedtime four nights a week. Maybe watch a show together for a little while till one of you falls asleep. 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

0: the latest from Ella Langley. Be her FX 1019. It is a Tuesday. Today's June 2nd. Lots more events popping up as we get closer to the summertime, including there's been a lot of things going on for Ocean Week. There's a scavenger hunt. So Surfriders Halifax Ocean Week scavenger hunt waterfront cleanup. So this is the Surfrider Foundation Canada's Atlantic chapter hosting this interactive harbor front cleanup, which we all know we could definitely use. It features a scavenger hunt where you get to locate and record your findings of common items like cigarette butts and plastic waste. You will gain increased awareness of waste reaching our harbor and also get information about the organization itself and really just help them gather some data about debris and trash collected together. So pretty cool stuff. There's also beach cleanups that they do, and you'll also be able to enter to win a prize basket with ocean-friendly products. Full details on this event and all events going on are on fx1019.ca.
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5: Weather on FX 1019.
6: A few showers ending this evening, then partly cloudy overnight, a low of 6 degrees. For Wednesday, mainly sunny, high tomorrow 20, and for Thursday, a mix of sun and cloud, and high of 27.
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0: Tyler Joe Miller on FX 101.9, just shy of 6 o'clock. We've got the newest from Kacey Musgraves, Dry Spell, coming up next.
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0: The Rankin family feel the same way too. Today's Country FX 101.9, Lexi here with you, driving you home and hanging out for just a little bit longer. Can you believe it is already June? I was telling Jay this morning, I'm like, this is your last month of school, dude. And he like couldn't believe it. He was like, what? I'm like, yeah, it's June. You last day of school is the last month. Last day of school is like later and later, I swear, every year. I think it's like the 29th or the 30th this year. Crazy. Can't believe it.
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2: Well, hundreds of people are still dealing with the fallout of a used car dealership that went bust after allegedly defrauding his customers. 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We'll be talking politics with Tyler Cameron, Senior Director at Iris Communications. 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

0: Hi, Valley. She's with me, FX 1019. Very excited because next weekend, June 13th, is one of my favorite events. If you know me, you know exactly what it is. It is the Maritime Doggy Expo. Gigi Pack, of course, is presenting this as they do every year. Saturday, June 13th from 10 until 4 at the Greenfoot Energy Center in Bedford. $5 admission. 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Everybody, dogs included, and especially dogs, are welcome. 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
2: A few showers ending this evening, then partly cloudy overnight, a low of 6 degrees. For Wednesday, mainly sunny, high tomorrow 20, and for Thursday, a mix of sun and cloud, and high of 27.
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0: the latest from Rosewood Avenue. Leaving town, today's country, FX 1019, and I am leaving town to go home now, hitting the road and heading home. I'll be back tomorrow at 2 o'clock. Enjoy the rest of your night. Hopefully, fingers crossed, we actually get that thunderstorm tonight. Take care.
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4: A few showers ending this evening, then partly cloudy overnight, below 6 degrees. For Wednesday, mainly sunny, high tomorrow 20, and for Thursday, a mix of sun and cloud, and a high of 27.
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1: Well, hundreds of people are still dealing with the fallout of a used car dealership that went bust after allegedly defrauding its customers. RCMP say the investigation is complex and ongoing. We'll get an update on Race Auto. And things are busy over the next few weeks at the House of Commons before the summer break. We'll be talking politics with Tyler Cameron, Senior Director at Iris Communications. That's Friday from noon until 1 on FX 101.9.
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2: 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I went to Pugwash. We went to visit some family friends.
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2: And it was my first trip from Cape Breton to Pugwash. I can remember, oh my God, we're so far from home. And when we got there, I got out of the car. It was like a whole different world. Like, I was so strange about everything.
3: 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Pugwash. So. A whole different world. When I was eight, my dad took my sister and I to London, England.
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3: 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I had no idea what that meant. I'm like, I'm 8 years old. They were very polite. 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They said, occupied. And me, I'm still knocking.
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3: I had to go. 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